sure you hanging with real friend, hanging with real man when you need a helping hand. Hey, act like a fool, pay the price so many times, yeah. Recognize my wrong step every time, yeah. 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

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Everyone looks wonderful. 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Those are fun. I will get those back from you later. Thanks for coming to play with me. We're very excited. Y'all ready to have a good time tonight? 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This is called Who Knew?

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Dark Side of the Moon. All of it. It's the best ever. Just kidding. But this song's called I'm Not Dead as well.

Thanks. Y'all doing all right so far? Gorgeous. Okay, he... Oh, underwear. Like that. I think I'm the only pop star that gets stuffed animals and thongs in the same concert. I like that. Alright, I have to tell you about this little thing that we do here. When I was putting the tour together, I thought it would be really cool to have a... Thank you. When I was putting the tour together, I really wanted to have a bonfire because, A, you look really sexy, and it would be fun to have a little campfire and put a little sand and marshmallows and chocolate. But I couldn't afford the insurance that goes with having the fire, so we like to pretend. So just pretend that I look sexier than you've ever seen. Great. Moving on. So these are my campfire songs. These are my campfire friends. This is called The One That Got Away.

Thank you very much. Thank you, thank you, thank you. Oh, you want me to have this? Thank you. Can I put it on my ankle? In a minute? I'm wearing a dress. I don't really know how to wear dresses yet. I'm learning. If we could all get serious for a minute. I don't like to get serious that much, but I think it's important. I have a lot of political opinions, although they're only opinions. Well, they're not opinions if they're right, and I'm pretty much just right. So let's just say that they're political facts, shall we? These are my political facts and questions. This is called Dear Mr. President.

0: sometimes. 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I want to introduce the musicians on this stage because they are fan-fucking-tastic, and I love every ounce of their bodies all the time. Just kidding. Justin, give it up for Justin on guitar. The beautiful and one-of-a-kind Adriana Balic on keys, tambourine, guitar, singing, dancing. She is a multitasker. Mark Shulman behind me beating the shit out of the drums.
1: Écoute le concert sur Ornithorynque.
0: The very sharp, always sharp, Jason Chapman back there on keys. And the indescribable Janice Tanaka on bass guitar. That was you in the hallway? I'm gonna fuck you up. And I gotta find some more adjectives to describe these two. The, shit. The beautiful, enigmatic, versatile sex kittens from heaven above. Jenny and Stacy singing and dancing. Amazing. And my personal favorite, me! I love doing that. Okay, now's the important part. I think the most important part of the show. This is my favorite dance, and I want us all to do it together. It's really bad. And you have to be very serious. You are not allowed to smile for 4 minutes. You have to look like security. Do we have an example? Yeah, like really serious and scary and pissed off. Right? Oh, you look nice. You can't be our example. There you go. Well, I'll do it. Okay, so that's how you do the dance. Ready? Great.

0: is?
1: Mind your step. So this is what we call the ghetto tour bus. This toilet, in order to use it, you have to keep the door open because otherwise you can't fit, which is really nice. Every time you use the coffee machine and the tea kettle at the same time, the power blows. That's fun. And this is the Star Lounge. No windows. Well, there's windows, but they don't open, so I don't count them as windows. Little hatch. We travel a lot. Sometimes it's boring, but I have a lot of books to read, and people play cards with me every once in a while when I get lippy. We have fun out here. I don't know. I like being on tour because I can be skinny and heavy. I'm not skinny when I'm not on tour. I eat too much.

0: It's your morbid kind of love story. It's about euthanasia. I don't know, guys. Do I read a lot?
1: Yeah. We're all drinking, you're reading.
0: It's more interesting than conversation with you. I eat vegetarian. I eat tofu or sometimes fish. My favorite?
2: Fruit.
0: Anything they cook that has tofu in it?
2: Tofu?
0: Yay, no animal.
2: No animal.
0: We're at the venue all day. Get to the venue at 4, then we wait. We sound check at 5, eat dinner at the venue at 7, and start warming up and doing all that stuff, and then we're on stage at 9, so we're there all day.
3: No, that's the river dance.
4: You know, I was looking at him, he goes, do I look that special?
0: Hanging out by the coffee maker.
3: No one's paying any attention to you.
0: Hanging out by the coffee maker.
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0: As the clock ticks to another. I gotta go get ready.

0: warm-ups. 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Please give us strong minds, bodies, voices, spirits, fingers, toes, instruments, all of it. Let us be safe out there. It is nice for everybody that's going to be on that stage to come be humble together and hold hands and sort of, you know, hone in on our collective energy and what we're going to give to this audience and to this part of the world and what we're looking for. And it's nice to ask for safety, and it humbles everybody. It gets everybody excited, so it's nice.
1: 1, 2, 3.
2: Bash me up!
3: Good show. 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
2: My first heard Count Basie's band in 1936 at the Reno Club in Kansas City. It was just a small 9-piece band that had its featured trumpet player, Lips Page. Lips is one of the great trumpet players of the world, and unfortunately he never did come east with Basie but became a band leader himself. Tonight, we are going to have a reunion between Lips Page and his old boss, Count Basie, for the first time since Kansas City. Here is Lips playing a blues with the Basie band.

the promised kiss of springtime that makes the lonely winter seem long. 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

0: pups and kicks to bucket, just like old man Mose. 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
1: Thank you. You know, I am a little old-fashioned when it comes to people, things that are things that work. The song is one of those things that I really am fond of. I recorded this song in 1978. And when I recorded it, I knew at that time that this song would allow Barry's music to live in infamy. So Mrs. Foley and I are going to attempt to do this duet for you, and we hope you enjoy it. France, always remember, we've been coming here for many, many years, 25 years. We spent a lot of nights together in concerts in many cities, Lille,

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